rescue me? Would you get my back? Would you take my call when I start to crack? Would you rescue me? Would you rescue me? Would you rescue me when I'm by myself? When I need your love, if I need your help, would you rescue me? Would you rescue me? Plus FM.

And I touched your face, narcotic mindful lace, Mary Jane. 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

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Vagy éget a nap? Egész nyáron szóljon a Plusz FM. 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Slágerek, magyar kedvencek, Nagyváradon. 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Stay off the wall, don't think, just talk, pray no one says a name on this.

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Ask you once, ask you twice now. There's lipstick on your collar. You say she's just a friend now.

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Oh my, my, oh my, my love. 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

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She work it, girl, she work the bowl, she break it down, she take it low, she's fine as hell, she's about the dough, doing a thing right on the floor, and money, money she making, look at the way she's shaking, make you wanna touch her, wanna taste her, have you lusting for her, going crazy, face it.